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2: Are you ready? Here we go. Casey, this is AT40, and we're doing our year-end special. In this hour, we have Billboard's top newcomer of 85, the top man on the singles chart, and the top act on the soul chart. Onward.
3: Number 24.
2: Billboard's top male artist on the singles chart placed 3 hits in our year-end survey. His biggest was this one. It first appeared on the soundtrack album for the movie A Night in Heaven. Then he put it on the album Reckless, and it became his first number one hit. Here's Bryan Adams with... Heaven.

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2: You made her catch you?
1: I don't know how I let this happen.
2: But who?
1: The girl next door, you know? 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
2: Say it wasn't you.
1: All right.